Wake up, nigga, wake up. Can't believe we paid back a day that felt vacant. I'd never change any day in your presence. And it's okay, despite the pain. Got my face up, it's gonna be a while.

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1: Two fresh MCs, Mike G and Sweat. Well, we got more girls than a school counselor. Making music, rapping, rocking all night long. So point your ears and listen to this song. There's nothing better than a sunny holiday with Scotty.